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Real big clap, all y'all freeze. One more clap, do the buster bust.

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1: 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I know this is kinda out there, but I've been staring at you from across the room and... 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
2: My stage fright.